seen confirms me in the belief that I've had for a long time that we're going to win on this problem. It relates to working out a plan of cooperation with nature.

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Thomas A. Edison, the inventor of the phonograph, has never before permitted his voice to be recorded for the public.

I was standing there just having a good time, and this guy walks in and he has the most beautiful eyes.

0: 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Nur ganz kurz, ihr wisst, was ich sagen will. www.nacktemark.de. 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Trigger
1: 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Looking around, you start to think, maybe this isn't what I wanted. But you have to keep going, keep moving on. And don't